14 to last 96 in the parking garage off of Pacific Avenue in the area of the hospital, believed to be Michigan Avenue, next to a white Acura. Hold your mouth fast.

six unassertive. They stated it was on the sidewalk off of one of the streets leading to Pacific Avenue that leads over the hospital. I'm assuming it's Michigan, but it could be the others. Of course, ID number didn't come through. It doesn't wrap it. So the car should be standing by in a way accurate, but blinkers on. They should wait down when you arrive.

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0: company is just advising it's going to be her 90-year-old female cell, unable to get up. The patient called her granddaughter, who was en route with keys to the residence. About 10-minute ETA. PD is also a unknown injuries.
1: Please.

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0: 3C for zero responding. Advise that a fire supervisor alarm. Nothing further on it.
1: Okay. 8:40:15.

0: 1540.
1: Be advised, I'm on location. Can you get a hold of somebody from Atlantic Care? It's a two-story commercial building, nothing showing from the exterior.
2: Engine 1, Ladder 1, Rescue 1, Battalion 1, Response 220, North New Hampshire, Apartment 13-04-1304. Floor structure is 220 North New Hampshire, Apartment
1: 125.
2: Go ahead. Just confirm, 2 minutes says the Shipper Fulfillment Center, 6805. You're saying it's Motor Care?
1: Permanent 15, it's been Atlantic Care for about a month and a half, 2 months. It was the same one, it was over in Bumgardner's property.
3: Battalion 1 is responding.
2: Battalion 1 is responding, 21-3.

0: County 156, be advised, the caller states she smells burning. She's not sure exactly where it's coming from, but no fire scene.
1: Ranger 1 responding.
2: 3-2.
1: Ranger 7 responding.
0: Ranger 1 and Indian 7 responding. 21-3.
3: Ladder 1 responding.
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0: 15.
5: Tower 15 responding,
0: 15-114.
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7: 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No sirens, nothing. I'm waiting for a key holder to get here.
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2: Dispatch, place Battalion 1 on scene, assuming command, nothing showing from the exterior. Battalion 1 will be investigating.
0: Battalion 1 on scene, and command, investigating, nothing showing from the exterior. 2132.
9: Well, I'm on location 30.
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0: 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There's no activation of anything. First engine and first ladder are going to go investigate.
1: No audible alarms, no activation of anything. 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
3: Go ahead, 15.
1: He is in route. 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He said you should have a knock box key.
3: Precinct, and I also have Premier Power here doing a service on the generator.

0: Yeah, as of right now, he can put this under control. He believes when he took it out of oil and put it in manual to run a test, it might have triggered it.
1: Richard, do you still need the key holder refund?
0: Yeah, I'd like to, so we can get some information for you for the CAD and everything.
1: Richard.
0: Put it in manual to run a test, it might have triggered it.
1: Richard, do you still need the key holder refund?

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2: Can I have permission, Charlie?
0: I'm clear, they'll be transporting them to
3: go to command.
1: Where do you see 101 available? 137.
2: She was in the building, you smell smoke from outside. I think it was a fire or something outside. You smell the report.
3: Let me see you come on in. Dispatch, can release the rest of you in that second engine.
1: What order is the group you on?
0: Engine 1 returning.

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1: R-15, squad 15, second duty crew, respond. Black horse plate in English Creek Ave, motor vehicle crash with injuries, timeout 2140. 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

0: 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If I was making entry to the building.
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0: 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You can also release Carter. Well, thank you.
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All right, management, walk the building and check the alarms with me. Everything is back in normal. Accidental, possibly because of the generator. 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
0: Yo su tingito.
2: Fishing Yellow 15-3. Leg 5. Lower Township. 292 Fishing Creek Road. Unconscious person.
1: 15-3.
3: 3 is arriving at shore.
1: 3 is 15-3 arriving at shore. 15-2, are you trying to contact us? RETV, could respond. 4305 Black First Lake, Chili's, SSPD with an intoxicated male. Come out, 4151.
0: Yeah, we're trying to let you know we're on scene.
1: RETV, 15-2 arriving, 2152.

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0: 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Is PD inside with the suspect?
1: Yes, sir. At the bar.
0: Got it.

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1: 10-4-22-13.
2: Make that make sense. Yes, I just wanted to confirm, this is a Pleasantville, or would that be accurate as a Seagate?
3: Probably geocode as a Seagate, but it's a new road in California Avenue, it's right on the border with Pleasantville. She's called in by Pleasantville. I think it may be out, sir, in the same area as well.
2: Okay, sir.

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Harbinger Quantity Third Ambulance respond and stage in the area of 6821 Black Forest Pike, H1 Apartments at 422 for an EDP, 22.1.

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0: 18-18 South.
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Hinge on mainland with one.

R15 515 duty 3 will respond. City of Summers Point, 40 Chapman Boulevard, Unit Bravo 14, verbally. R15 515 duty 3 respond. City of Summers Point, 40 Chapman Boulevard, Unit Bravo 14, verbally, timeout 2336.

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1: Roger.
0: District 9, 500. Alarm was out due to construction. They placed the alarm on test on two morning. Fire problems can be cleared and terminated.

0: 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City of Summers Point in the area of Holly Hills Drive and Maze Landing Road. Sick person. Team Fox TV version for Summers Point, near me of Holly Hills Drive and Maitland Edge. Citizen, come on, double 0-3.
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0: Reese's. Summers Point received a call from New Jersey Transit Dispatch. It's going to be bus number 6224. Female with unspecified pain. That is all the info we have.
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0: Detector activated was in 732 First Floor Reaper, which is a fake unit. 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The zero readings on our meters is defective. It's better than the banana server. We're going to restore that detector in the AM. The other tenants have operating CO detectors. Command, come in.
1: 10-4, 123.

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0: No answer on numerous callbacks. Do you want law enforcement out there?
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0: 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Respond 5303 Harding Highway, apartment 1201, for a medical alarm.
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0: Greasy, you're coming in from the alarm company, medical alarm company. They did not have an exact apartment number, but looking in the CAD, I believe it's going to be apartment 1201, high patrolling route also. They said her GPS was pinging in the area of 1208.
1: Okay.

0: Alright, Tina 118. 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
1: First.

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Hey, Northfield. 821 Harrison Drive, off Killington Road. 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Do you have a code?

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The call's not up on our tablet.

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1: Where is he around?
2: 46, my 8. 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Please don't count for... Phil.
1: Right? Mm-hmm.

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1: Ann Arbor Township, the Woodcrest Apartments, 2567 Tilton Road, Unit Delta 1, a cardiac emergency.
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I'm in the first gate behind the mall. And then make the first right, and you'll see us over here against the back of the mall property.

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0: Stafford, do you need them towed out, or are they on the assignment already?
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0: All right, and this is confirmed for Hill Park, and it's an investigation.

0: 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Station 81, respond. 128 Norway Carver Road, Underhill Park, for an investigation. That's 18, station 18, respond. 129 Norway Carver Road, Underhill Park, for an investigation. 1890, are you on location?
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0: 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That's engine 7, engine 3, rescue 1, number timing 2, respond to 1925 Pacific Avenue, the medical center, firm activated fire alarms, 1024.
1: F-18
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0: 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I'm going to return all units. I'm going to run on scene while we're trying to get a reset.
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0: 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It's not an active alarm.
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0: 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Engine 10-1. Just checking your status. Were you responding yet? Engine 10-1 responding. Activity's all safe. Copy, 10-1 responding. 10-41. 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
0: Receive.

Since we're responding to the special needs female in her 40s that fell, they say that she is nonverbal, however, she's not acting like herself. She has a history of seizures, unknown if she had one. Call MedCom. They ask for you to evaluate. If you have medical, call her to jail. If he clears up, he'll be available if you guys need him.

0: 13-7.
1: 7's arriving short.
0: Who's arriving?

0: 69 Comedy 2. Thank you. Two persons. Proceed.
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0: 117. Caller is going to be from Adult Protective Services, stating she was visiting her client, 82-year-old male, who is now completely altered, has no idea where he is, no other complaints at this time.
1: Great.

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15 duty for response on the Atlantic City Expressway, 6.7 westbound, motor vehicle crash, reported leg injury, 1227.

0: R15.
1: Yeah. My apologies. This is going to be, I believe, Pleasant Hill.
0: 117. 333, okay, now.
1: 33, thank you, sorry about that.
2: May I have a good evening, sir?

0: 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We're clear, patient refusal. 433.
1: 433.
0: Okay, respond to that, please. 8, on the way. 18, you can put us in route.

0: 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Clear, so we're available.
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0: 12. 12 clear, Milan.
1: Where is it?

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2: 15, 300, 15. Are you going to runway or are you going around through the outside?
0: 300.
3: 18-1-12.
0: 300. Respond. That's on 32, 50. 15-2 from IK. We're turning on a U-haul. Confirming a recall.
1: Affirm, you guys can recall.
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1: On standby.
2: Thank you, standby.

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She was walking to her vehicle and she fell. 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
1: 71. I'm
3: going to
1: move this line in. 93. Where is he? Control the location.
2: 57, Chef.
3: I'm good. Thanks for checking. Medic 7 is okay as well.
2: Received, thank you.
4: That's not medicated. 38. Recalled by EMT. History 15, County 11,
0: 35. Yeah, I think they're fine.
4: Responding.
2: 38, medicate.
0: Where's your response?
1: Yes, 15, 15.
0: There's 15,
1: 27. 27's on standby.
0: 27 on standby.

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Model 8, engine 6, engine 5, ladder 2, rescue 1, battalion 2, responder 21 South Winter Avenue for a report of a structure fire. That's engine 6, engine 5, ladder 2, rescue 1, battalion 2, respond to 21 South Winter Avenue, report of a structure fire.

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2: 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Diamond Hall, room 412, alternate.
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0: 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Can you confirm that address?
1: It is 21 South Mother Avenue. The Windsor Arms Stadium.
2: Okay, if you respond.
1: The science is responsible. The science will be arrived from the quality state of DGC smoke out the windows.
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0: Engine 5-1-3, stage 1-0 in Atlanta, 14-8. Thank you. 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Patrol's arriving now.
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0: 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I got rescue and signing here, primary.
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0: Good.
2: Chief, do you need us down there?
0: Just me, he's on the floor for right now.
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3: 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I have 3261.
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4: 61.
3: Who responded to the past staff?
0: We're on scene on a far MVA out front of 1810 Gulf Avenue. I need EMS, sir. First of all. Make on
1: the exit. And there's one of the vehicles, a Chevy Tahoe?
0: Yeah, that's affirmative.
5: So if you got EMS responding here?
1: Mercy.
2: Command from Ladder 2.
4: Officer, we weren't sure what we had, if we had it. So, officer, or not.
6: Last vehicle, am I come?
0: Medic 6, we're available.
5: Yeah, it's a fall victim, bleeding from the head. Conscious.
2: Good command.
1: Received. Medic's coming in.
2: The interior wall is all clear. No heat.
1: Received.
5: There he is.
2: Receive. Did we check guys? Division 3?
7: Rescue's up there right now.
8: Command from Rescue 1. It's all clear up there, too.
2: Receive. You guys want to check that window on 3? And can you make sure that air conditioning unit's here on 3? We're working on the side and underneath, but I don't want that falling on anybody.
1: On 15-12, if you need to respond. 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
2: Dispatch from Paddington 2, can you have an investigator respond to this location?
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9: Dispatch from 4 responding.
1: SM4 responding, 4. Just rest of command.
2: Good command.
1: And SM4 will be responding.
2: Thank you.
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1: This is responding to 157-year-old female with a new
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0: 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We're arriving at Airstream.
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0: Parsons Run, did it correspond? This is .680 Bay Avenue. For a fall victim in the parking lot.
1: 15-7 is responding in Summers Point for the fall victim.
0: Thank you. Back to the Elmo.
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Taking to New Road, that's Route 4 for 60 miles.

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1: 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Right here.
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2: 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You're going to Northfield's call?
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1: R6 first responder, respond 2605 Shore Road. The Shore Urgent Care for a CVA. 1442. 61 document.
2: Six one clear, low gas patients being transported. We'll be responding over to 2605 Shore Road.
1: Received 64-year-old female experiencing facial droop for the post 2 days. She is also experiencing left-sided numbness now. She has a history of high blood pressure and diabetes.
2: Thank you. Rescue will return.
1: Rescue will return at 1443.
2: Engine 3 is on scene. We'll be investigating.
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1: 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And can you have the caller meet us outside?
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2: Do you know if ELS is responding to the urgent care?
0: 300.
1: Mary Kate. I believe you're going to have Medic 8, unless that changed out, but you do have ALS.
0: R6, ELS 52.
1: Fifteen.
0: 52 is arriving in urgent care.

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1: 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Unsure where she is, if anybody would ask to answer any other questions, I'll go en route and try to get a medical.
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0: 15 BLS, 15
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0: Crazy.

0: That's a firm, I apologize. I have the two phones plugged in, so I can transmit. 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The 734 Triple Green Football.
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1: Mr. 7, EM 7 is responding.
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0: S7, this is South Pleasantville Firefighters. Please respond 201 South Community Street, Dunkin' Donuts. There is a flash fire. 1604. S7, this is South Pleasantville Firefighters. Please respond 201 South Main Street, Dunkin' Donuts. For a flash. 1604.
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2: time. Please, Engine 1.

0: Producer 7, there's one that I'm in, one establishment command, and we're out investigating.
1: Before this.
2: They said it's a Dunkin' Donuts, but the caller was actually singing right behind the old
0: person. I didn't know this.

0: Denver Mike.
1: Last fire unit, unreadable.
2: I'm from Battalion 7.
1: Battalion 7, sir, go ahead.

0: Alarm at the high school was due to a communication error that they were trying to trace. System's reading normal. They're going to follow up with Atlantic Coast to find out where the communication error is. I'm available. Commander, you made it.
1: Communication error.

0: 15 to the VLS unit, back to the unit.
1: I don't want to be playing around with that. I haven't talked to anybody.
2: Read this my notes, welfare, fire, low fire.
1: At this time, no.
2: Copy, okay.

0: RJ Patriots 2.
1: Thank you, Officer.
2: Cooper.
3: Cooper 1600.
0: Just confirm you guys with the BLS unit there.
2: I believe that was 15-3. We handled Northfield.
0: Copy. 1550, very

0: 153, what was the disposition for the limit call? Which hospital did you guys transport to?
1: Sorry, can you repeat?
0: Which hospital did you guys transport to for the Linwood call earlier?
1: Memorial.
0: Where do you think?

0: Yeah, the guy you're looking for on the police side, just past building, heading towards Kingston. He's in a full run.
1: Okay. I believe they're out with him now.

I have seven extension 4 residential fire alarm 1617.

0: Kevin to the Kyan Sioux.
1: Good.
0: I think I left it from the alarm company. Homeowner is advising all is okay.
1: Read, you can put me on location. Yeah, investigating all of this can return.
0: Copy arriving, all of this can return.
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3: Copy the update. Send you two copies. 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
1: 10-4-16-5. 7-7, I'm arriving. Nothing showing. Two-story residential. We are investigating.
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Heading to Burnside, but unconscious, but breathing.

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0: Yes.
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2: 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I'm going to get you a medic. She's also having abdominal.
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0: from 101. Go to 7. Send me next one,
1: paperwork. Copy that, thank you.
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0: medic.
2: You can recall, thank you.
0: Stop cancellation. I'm good.
1: Fifteen, 15-5. 15. 5 will be responding. Copy.
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15-2, engine 1, 51, descending to response, 20, 0, 1, 0, off, 15, 4, cafe. 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
1: Okay, you too.
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1: System was set off due to cooking, engine on was reset, command terminated, 1737.
0: Lander 2 returning.
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0: Perfect, that's okay.

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0: Gas coming from the back door right by the stove. 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
1: 17-48. Engine 15-16 is responding.
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0: 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This is not firefighters. This is your evening ticket test. 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
1: Commit.
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3: Yeah, command.
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0: 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So far, negative reasons inside the residence. We'll be out of control with 1516, 1517.
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4: Seven and two,

0: Alpha 2 to command.
1: Yes.
0: After extensive questioning, the DAS company is en route. They say it's going to be immediately, however, it's hour ETA.

0: Sergey from Midtown.
1: Hi, Colin, are you calling?
0: Yeah, I'm going to be giving your partner a landline. We have Tokyo on the line.
1: Thank you.

0: This is called in by the 4 apartment. They say they have water leaking, they believe, from the 3rd floor apartment. I'm sure about the 2nd floor at this time. Caller on the 1st floor states he's got water on the ceiling, walls, and in some of the electrical panels. Okay, receive. Can we get in contact with management? Not at this time, sir. It's after hours. I'm going to try to connect in. Caller didn't believe there was a plumber on upstairs on the 3rd floor, but I'm sure if he's still on location. All right, sounds good. Thanks.
1: Thanks, Roger. 44.
2: Forty-four.
1: 44 thousand. Yeah, okay. First time. Bye.

0: Venga, me refiero.
1: Injuries.
2: Seven from my
3: I'm in a place where I can't get out to check on that.
1: Okay. Happy we got it. Everyone's in route.
2: And it's good here.
1: 15, 15, 5. 15, 5. 5 is clear from city. Hi.
2: 91, are you involved?
3: Race 18. 191 to 15. I'm trying to get a look at one of the cars. There's a passenger still pinned in the car. Not, you know, other than the fact the cars are up against both sides of his car.
1: Okay, so confirming they're not pinned and it's not an extrication, and you're not involved in the crash.
3: No, I am not involved in the crash, and let me stop here a second. No, I don't think there's going to be an extrication.
1: Copy.
2: 404, thanks.
1: No problem.

0: Correct,
1: Connor 12.
2: Sorry.
3: We good.
0: Correct, off.
1: Okay, okay, I'm clear, patient
0: RNI.
3: Negative, I don't have any numbers in the Kansas for after hours.
1: No, I received. We'll have the fire inspector go over to the manager's office tomorrow, see if we can get a more up-to-date number.
3: Appreciate it. Thank you, sir.
0: Hi, Sheriff. Clear on a patient refusal. I'll be easy with you.

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1: Clear, Command.
0: Can I have a PD here? Well, I don't know.
1: Receive, standby.

0: Danger from fire, command.
1: Okay, command.
0: Just make note, we're going to try and make access to unit number 50. We got permission over the phone. Just making notification over the radio.
1: Where is he? Making entrance to 50.
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2: Can you start me, relocate this individual on the first floor?
3: California, sorry, what did you need me to start you?
1: R-15, 152, second ambulance, respond. 25, Thrills Hill Road, we'll chase unit 609. 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
1: Thank you.
0: Arriving.
1: Are you driving? 1832.

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0: Mr. Fireman.
1: Yes.
0: Have you ever reading of gas out there? What's the reason for the response?
1: Yeah. Affirm. Slam request.
0: Can you confirm if it's gas reading or the CO reading?
1: Yes, natural gas.
0: Okay.

0: Andrew from Far Cry. I mean, yeah.
1: They were turning him like some more, you know, but they haven't contacted us yet.
0: Alright.

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1: 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I'll be possible.

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0: One, two, three, four, five, five, four, three, two, one. That's coming in loud and clear.
1: You as well.
0: Proceed.

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0: 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Yeah, 15-215. 18, station 18-5, respond. 1106 French Court for activated fire alarm. Timeout 1903.
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0: Okay, we're going to have a crew. 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
1: Engine 3 responding, 1910. Engine 3, they're going to be in the parking lot.
0: Receive.

0: I'm facing Alpha. Officers arriving on scene. Park, the family home. I'm showing from the office. Alpha, I'll kill off command.
1: Copy 5-2, 1911.

0: Okay, from 54. Fire alarm again, we'll see you later.
1: Yeah, you're copy.

0: 35-year-old female, shortness of breath, breathing, chest tightness, and elevated heart rate. I have a dispatch, 1974.
1: Mike 12, in Hamilton Township. 6345 Beach Lane, a respiratory emergency.

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1: 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Oh, thank you.
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